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Hey, good evening, and thanks for tuning in to 91.9 KRVM. My name is Greg, and it's time for the Vinyl Revival. I'll be playing some vinyl records for you for the next couple hours like I do every Monday from 5 until 7. Started off tonight's show with Poco with Rose from Cimarron. I think I've got a nice show lined up for you. I'm going to try my best to make this world a better place one song at a time. And, Tom Petty is he's definitely in my top five, one of my best favorite guys. And he passed away on October 2nd in 2017, almost 10 years ago. So I'm going to sprinkle in some Tom Petty tonight in his honor. And over his career, he sold over 80 million copies of records and was inducted into the Hall of Fame in 2002. So we'll get some Tom Petty in there for you. But right now, here is Heart from their Little Queen album with Love Alive, back in the music on 91.9 KRVM.

0: Tom Petty and the Heartbreakers for you on 91.9 KRVM with Here Comes My Girl from his Damn the Torpedoes, which is a damn fine album, I might say. When that album came out, records were $7.99, and Geffen Records were going to raise the price of his record to $9.99. And he's going, heck no, I'm not going to be the first guy to go to $9.99 for a record. So if you do that, I will title the album $7.99, and so they had I think they went to court over it and ended up going out at $7.99, and Tom Petty held them off for a while there. But anyway, Damn the Torpedoes for you on 91.9 KRVM. From Simonde, we had Rickshaw. Nice little instrumental from their 1971 self-titled album. Greg on the radio with you for the Vinyl Revival. And if you want to check out one of the best radio shows anywhere, check out Tupelo Honey. It's on every Tuesday at 5 p.m. Tim Little is your host, and he does Americana with a twang. And he puts a lot of work into finding some great tunes for you, some unique stuff and some very familiar and good stuff. And again, that's Tupelo Honey, and it's on every Tuesday at 5 p.m.
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0: All right, that's what. Well, it was supposed to be Grace Slick and the Great Society, and you know, when you get these live albums and they're all squeezed together, it's sometimes it's hard to get them keyed up just exactly right. I don't know what song that was. It was supposed to be Born to be Burned, but Grace Slick was nowhere to be heard on that song. But anyway, let's move on. Rory Gallagher in before that, when he was in the band Taste, before he was a solo artist, he was with that band and played a nice song called On the Boards, and he's an extraordinary guitar, was an extraordinary guitar player, and also played the saxophone on that particular song. Greg on the radio with you for the Vinyl Revival. Thanks for tuning in. I'd like to put a big thanks out to Don Mahardy of Florence, Patrick and Mary O'Connor of Cottage Grove, and John Stout of Eugene. 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
0: 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Greg on

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0: There you have a sad and pitiful set of music right there. That was AC/DC for you from their Dirty Deeds Done Dirt Cheap with Ride On. We had David Blue in there from his Stories album all the way back to 1971. Looking for a Friend is the name of that one. And, of course, Eagles started that set off for us. Greg on the radio with you for the Vinyl Revival. I sure hope you're enjoying the show. The Rosa Village Co-op is newly formed resident-owned housing complex offering permanent affordable housing where members share responsibilities for the inclusive community. Applications are open from October 5th to October 26th. More information is on eligibility and applications can be found under the What's Happening tab at krvm.org.
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0: All right, let's take a look at the KRVM weather. In the Oak Ridge area tonight, it's going to be mostly clear, low around 55. Tomorrow, it's going to be sunny and high near 83. On the coast tonight, partly cloudy, low around 52. Tomorrow is mostly sunny, high near 69 degrees. Eugene, Springfield area tonight, increasing clouds, low around 50. Tomorrow is going to be patchy fog, otherwise partly sunny, becoming sunny, and then high of near 76 degrees. Sounds good to me. All right, let's get back into the music. Here is Loggins and Messina from their Motherlode album with a song called Be Free on 91.9 KRVM.

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Bonnie Raitt for you on 91.9 KRVM from her Luck of the Draw album. That's Not the Only One. All right, here's some Tom Petty and the Heartbreakers for you. This is off his Mojo. It's a song called Don't Pull Me Over, and a really good album and a nice little song here for you. Back into the music on 91.9 KRVM.

0: Rod Stewart for you on 91.9 KRVM from his A Night on the Town album from 1976 with his biggest hit of his career, Tonight's the Night. It's going to be all right. Rod Stewart was number one in the United States for 8 straight weeks starting in on October 2nd. And it was the longest run at number one since the Beatles' Hey Jude in 1968. So that's a pretty popular song, no question about it. Greg on the radio with you for the Vinyl Revival. Thanks for tuning in this evening. I hope you're enjoying the show. And speaking of show, there's a great show coming up tomorrow night, and it's called The Wise Owl. It's on every Tuesday evening at 7 p.m. Liz Wise is your host, and she does a mix of music like no other. Liz Wise brings her signature blend of music every Tuesday night, and again, that's The Wise Owl, and it's on every Tuesday evening at 7 p.m.
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0: All right, let's get back into the music. Greg on the radio with you for the Vinyl Revival. Here is Sopwith Camel. Don't get it mixed up with Frampton's Camel, which was just an album name that he came up with. But this is Sopwith Camel. They had 2 records, and this is their number one hit, this is their biggest hit off of their career, of their 2-record career. Anyway, this is called Hello, Hello, back in the music on 91.9 KRVM.

me a break a second. Two, three, one, two, three, one, a two, a one, two, three.

0: Red Hot Chili Peppers for you on 91.9 KRVM from their Blood Sugar Sex Magic album from 1991, Under the Bridge. They did Under the Bridge. Todd Rundgren, and before that, Hello, It's Me from his Something Anything album from 1972. And we started that set off with Sop with the Camel, Hello, Hello. Greg on the radio with you for the Vinyl Revival. I got a couple calls on the Rod Stewart song. You know, I'm thinking it was such a major big hit. Everybody's going to love to get to hear that again. And quite the contrary. I got a creepy and kind of a gross attitude on that song. So I think I'm going to toss that one out of the rotation. But it is celebrating its 50th year, and things have changed over the last 50 years. And if you listen to the songwriting on that, it is pretty creepy for sure. I'd like to put a big thanks out to Pammy Monette up in Philomath, Denise Egan and Eugene, and Dylan Shock in Elmira. Thank you all very much for listening. Thanks for being sustaining members, and we certainly couldn't do it without you. All right.
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0: All right, let's get back in the music. I think I'm not going to play any more gross or bad songs here. This is Tom Petty and the Heartbreaker. It's from his first album. This is celebrating his 50th anniversary also, and it's a great record. I'm a big fan of Tom Petty and the Heartbreakers, and I kind of bounce back and forth on which album I like the best, but this is a great album. It's the first album, self-titled Tom Petty and the Heartbreakers, song called Luna. 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

0: King Crimson for you on 91.9 KRVM from their Discipline album from 1981, doing The Sheltering Sky. Greg on the radio with you for the Vinyl Revival. I hope you've enjoyed the show tonight. I can't wait to put another show together and come march right back in here again next week, and certainly appreciate you listening in. And I wanted to mention, this sounds like something that would be worth taking part in. Shakespeare in the Dark is a free interactive Halloween event featuring scary bits from Macbeth on Saturday, October 31st at 6:30 p.m. at the Wayne Morris Family Farm at 595 Crest Drive in Eugene. Participants are invited to wear costumes and bring flashlights. 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
0: All right. Let's take a quick look at the KRVM weather before I slip out the back door here. In the Oak Ridge area tonight, it's going to be mostly clear, low around 55. Tomorrow is sunny and high of near 83 degrees. On the coast tonight, partly cloudy, low 52. Tomorrow's going to be mostly sunny, high at 69 degrees. Eugene Springfield area tonight, increasing clouds, low around 50. Tomorrow's going to be patchy fog, otherwise partly sunny, becoming sunny all the way, and then high as 76 degrees. All right, I think I'm going to finish the show with a nice little treat for you. This is from the Isley Brothers, and they're doing Carole King's It's Too Late. We're back into the music on 91.9 KRVM.

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tune so nice they recorded it twice. Actually, that Jimmy Rogers tune has been recorded maybe a gazillion times over the years. Mule Skinner Blues, Blue Yodel number 8. We heard a modern era version from Downriver Collective, and then a classic version from Bill Monroe and his Bluegrass Boys. It's Miles of Bluegrass on KRVM. I'm Jive and Johnny Etheridge here with you with a couple of hours of everything bluegrass. Here's a Portland band, Portland, Oregon's Sunny South Bluegrass Band.

0: 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In addition, a ukulele workshop with George Kahumoku happens before the show at 5 p.m. Tickets for Masters of Hawaiian Music and the workshop at 4347000 or theshedd.org. 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

Steve Wilson was a luthier who ran a store called the Wilson Banjo Company. When he decided to start up his own bluegrass band, he gave it the same name. There's the Wilson Banjo Company. It's called The Gavel. Miles of Bluegrass on KRVM. I'm Jive and Johnny with you. Here's J.D. Crow and the New South.

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He is talking, of course, about the white lines on the highway. That is Trey Hensley here on Miles of Bluegrass on KRVM. I'm Jivin' John putting the records on. Here is Frank Hunter and his Black Mountain Boys.

The story of Jimmy Brown, the newsboy, and then Rolling My Sweet Baby's Arms. There's two from Mack Wiseman on KRVM. Now here's Eugene's own Lee Highway. It's called Little Maggie.

0: KRVM wishes to thank the following for their support of this station through our business membership program.
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4: 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Here's weather for Oak Ridge. Clear tonight with a low of 54. Sunny tomorrow with a high of 82. On the Oregon coast, some patchy dense fog tonight and tomorrow morning. Otherwise, partly cloudy tonight with a low of 51. Mostly sunny tomorrow with a high of 68. Weather for Eugene, Springfield, and vicinity. Patchy, dense fog tonight and tomorrow morning. Otherwise, mostly clear tonight with a low of 49. Partly sunny tomorrow morning, gradually becoming sunny tomorrow with a high of 76. That's weather from 91.9 KRVM.

There is Della May on KRVM. Della May is not a person. It's an all-female bluegrass quartet on Miles of Bluegrass. It was the husband and wife team of Boudlow and Felice Bryant.

Miles of Bluegrass on KRVM. Here's Bella Fleck, John Cowan, Sam Bush and Company. New Grass Revival.

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0: There's music from Joe Hott. This is Miles of Bluegrass on KRVM. Thanks for tuning in. I'm Jivin' Johnny Etheridge with you. Music here from Arthur Smith. It's called Conversation with a Mule.
1: Oh, mule, you're the son of Adam, and I'm in the image of God. Yet here we were, hitched together, toiling and tilling the sod. I wonder if you work for me, or I work for you, old mule. Times I think it's a partnership between a mule and a doggone fool. When plowing, we go the same distance, but I work harder than you. You skim the ground on four good legs, and I hobble along on two. So, mule, mathematically speaking, your four legs against my two. I do twice the work per leg, I do twice as much as you. Now soon we'll be making the corn crop. That crop will be split three ways. A third for you, a third for me, and a third for the landlord's pay. You take your third and eat it. You're getting the best in how. I split my third amongst a wife and eight kids, a banker, six hens, and a cow. And right here, mule, I might mention, you only plow the ground. I shock the corn and husk it while you're hee-hawing around. All fall and part of the winter, oh, mule, you know it's true. I break my back with a cotton sack trying to pay off the mortgage on you. The only time I'm your better is when elections come. A man can vote and a mule cannot, but that don't worry you none. Because you're a wise old donkey, you know what to worry about. You knew politics wouldn't help you none, and I'm just finding it out. So, mule, confidentially speaking, would you change places with me? Would you take up all my worries and still contented be? Would you swap places, I'm asking? Of course, you know we couldn't. But would you, if you could, now tell the truth? You're doggone right you wouldn't.

There is Becky Buehler on Miles of Bluegrass. Now here's Don Reno and Eddie Adcock on KRVM to play Swanee River.

There's another one from Don Reno, that time in tandem with Arthur Smith, doing Hello Dolly. Miles of Bluegrass on KRVM. I've got one here from Don Reno's three sons. Ronnie, Don Wayne, and Dale, collectively known as the Reno Brothers.

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So Black and White and Rain and Snow. There's a couple there for you from Del McCoury and his Dixie Pals on KRVM. Now here's the seldom seen

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There's the Burnett Sisters Band featuring Geary Allen here on Miles of Bluegrass on KRVM. Jivin' Johnny with you. With this now from Jimmy Martin and the Sunny Mountain Boys.

Jimmy Martin did You Don't Know My Mind, and All the Good Times Are Past and Gone. This is Miles of Bluegrass with the Johnson Mountain Boys.

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4: 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Here's weather for Oak Ridge. Clear tonight with a low of 54. Sunny tomorrow with a high of 82. On the Oregon coast, some patchy dense fog tonight and tomorrow morning. Otherwise, partly cloudy tonight with a low of 51. Mostly sunny tomorrow with a high of 68. Weather for Eugene, Springfield, and vicinity. Patchy, dense fog tonight and tomorrow morning. Otherwise, mostly clear tonight with a low of 49. Partly sunny tomorrow morning, gradually becoming sunny tomorrow with a high of 76. That's weather from 91.9 KRVM.

There's Marty Falley doing Feed Sack Curtain on KRVM. Miles of Bluegrass. Here's a Bill Monroe tune called Brown County Breakdown, done for us by Oregon's own Mike Stallman.

Miles of Bluegrass brings you a couple of hours of everything bluegrass every week at this time on KRVM. Here's the father of bluegrass music, Bill Monroe and his Bluegrass Boys.

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Hi, everybody. Jimmy C here, and you've tuned in to the Rock and Roll Hall of Fame show. Thanks for joining me. I've got some great music out of the Hall of Fame. I'm going to do a little more hard rock tonight than I'm used to, but I kind of felt like just kind of being a little metal this week. So we started out, as we do with every week, with I Love Rock and Roll from Joan Jett and the Blackhearts. And now we've got Black Sabbath off their Master of Reality. This is considered one of their greatest songs, along with Paranoid from 1971. This is Children of the Grave. But stay with me. I got a lot of great metal music for you. Well, maybe not total metal, but harder rock than I usually play. Right here on 91.9 KRVM, keeping real variety in music.

Yesterday, I heard they shut the trains down. The ones that ran

0: 91.9 KRVM, and that was Nirvana with a song off their Nevermind album, just one of the songs that made this album one of the top-selling albums of 91, earning a Grammy nomination for Best Alternative Music. And songs like Smells Like Teen Spirit won Best Hard Rock Performance and Best Song. That was from 1991. And we heard Bob Seger give us a song off his first solo album, Brand New Morning. It was a acoustic and non-band-backed album. It would be 4 years before he would release another album. That was A Railroad Days. Pat Benatar's coming up in just a second, but I want to talk to you a little bit about KRVM.org. You know I'm not on the air all the time. 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
0: So let's get back to the music. Here is Pat Benatar from 1988. This is All Fired Up from their Wide Awake in Dreamland. It was originally released by the Rattling Sabres in 87, and Benatar's cover was nominated for Best Rock Vocal Performance. And I'll bet you can only hear it tonight here on 91.9 KRVM.

0: 91.9 KRVM from 1995 off their Monster album. That was REM and Strange Currencies. That's been compared to their big hit, Everybody Hurts, but it never really received the playtime to make it a viable hit. Patti Smith jumped in there with Beneath the Southern Cross, co-written by Lenny Kaye. Rolling Stone magazine called the song and the album the essential recordings of the 90s. A couple people that I want to thank, Don Brockman of Eugene, Oregon, and Brad Mulweather of Springfield, Oregon. We want to thank them for everything that they do that helps keep us on the air. 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And if you can help us out, we'd appreciate it. 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It'll walk you through the whole process. Or if you'd rather talk to us in person during regular business hours, give us a call at 541-790-5786. That's 541-790. Yep, you guessed it, KRVM. And the great people in the office will be happy to help you with all of that.
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0: 91.9 KRVM. That was Roxy Music with their last song to actually chart in the U.S. It became their most popular song from 1982. That was More Than This. And Red Hot Chili Peppers jumped in there with the Velvet Glove off their best-selling album, Californication. It helped send the album to number 3 in the U.S., selling over 14 million copies, and was multi-platinum.
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0: Here now is Steely Dan with a song that whose title I can't pronounce. I should probably know not to play a song that I can't pronounce. I'm going to give it a shot. This is off their Countdown to Ecstasy album from 1973. This is Bodhisattva right here on 91.9 KRVM.

91.9 KRVM, and I am going to end the first hour of the Rock and Roll Hall of Fame show with Stevie Nicks and on Cut Off Her Wild Heart album, If Anyone Falls. But stick with me, because I got great music coming up in the second hour of the Rock and Roll Hall of Fame show right here on 91.9 KRVM, and I'm Jimmy C.

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91.9 KRVM, and thanks for joining me, Jimmy C, for the second hour of the Rock and Roll Hall of Fame show, as I'm playing a little harder fare than I usually play, like that one from Yes, from 1983. It was the band's only number one hit in the U.S. That was Owner of a Lonely Heart. And here is the Talking Heads and Once in a Lifetime. This is off their concert film, Stop Making Sense. This song was originally released in 1980 on the Remain in Light album, but this is Once in a Lifetime on 91.9 KRVM.

0: 91.9 KRVM with the title track off their 1979 album Emotional Rescue. That was the Rolling Stones. That was Bobby Keys on sax and Bill Wyman on the synthesizer. Rolling Stone magazine said this was one step away from rock and roll. Let's see, who else we had? Oh, we had Huey Lewis in the News off their Sports album. That's their third album. This song was a mainstay at concerts. That was Walking on a Thin Line. Now, before I get back into the music, I got a couple of things that I want to talk about. 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
0: All right, now here are the Velvet Underground from 1969, one of their early songs written by Lou Reed. This is Beginning to See the Light here on 91.9 KRVM, keeping real variety in music.

0: 91.9 KRVM, and with the title track off their album Dear Mr. Fantasy from 1967, that was Traffic. That song was written by Steve Winwood and Chris Wood, and this was the original members of Traffic. Great song. And the Yardbirds jumped in there with You're a Better Man Than I on the lead track off their second album. Jeff Beck provided the guitar solo. And think about all the great musicians that were in the Yardbirds and went on to great careers. Not just Jeff Beck, but Jimmy Page, Eric Clapton, and a host of others. It was a great band to start with.
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0: I'm going to jump in with The Who in just a second, but before I do that, a couple of people that I want to thank. Harry Lehman of Corvallis, Oregon, and Honey Bee of Eugene, Oregon. We want to say thank you for everything that you do that helps to keep us on the air, because without your support and the support of all the other listeners out there, we could not be on the air bringing you great music like this from 1979. This is The Who and Squeezebox, a song that went to number 2 in Ireland. I'm not sure why that's important. I just wanted to share that with you. And you can probably only hear it right now on KRVM 91.9.

91.9 KRVM, and with the cut off the 79 album De Guayo, that was ZZ Top, and I'm Bad, I'm Nationwide. This album went platinum for the band and included great songs like Thank You and Cheap Sunglasses. Van Halen was Running with the Devil from 1978. Rolling Stone Mag listed this as one of the greatest heavy metal songs of all time. Hey, guess what? I got a song from a band, or actually a cover group, called Sing It Live out of Australia. This was a song that was released by the Doobie Brothers in 1973. The Sing It Live program out of Australia is produced by a guy named Darren Mullen. They're an online live music platform celebrating the world's greatest songs. So you ought to check it out. Again, it's Sing It Live. And here they are doing Long Train Running here on 91.9

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91.9 KRVM, and that was a band out of Chicago with a song off their fifth album that was High and Humble from 2015. That was the Steepwater Band. And you know something? I'm looking up at the clock, and it looks like I run out of time for this week. It's too bad, because I was really enjoying playing all this music. I'm going to end it with Life in the Fast Lane by the Eagles off their Grammy-nominated album Hotel California. But until I catch you next time, this is Jimmy C and the Rock and Roll Hall of Fame Show saying take care, be good, be safe, be kind to each other. Don't let them drive you nuts out there. I'll catch you real soon. Good night.

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The Greaser's Garage on KRVM is revved up, raucous rock and roll from the 50s to present day. 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

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All vinyl. I'm here 5:30 straight down. You be too, eh?

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Well, shout about it then. There is Joe Bonamassa here on KRVN, kicking off today's Breakfast with the Blues. Good morning. I'm Jivin' Johnny Etheridge. Here is Sippy Wallace.

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Partly cloudy tonight with a low of 49. Some patchy morning fog, otherwise sunny tomorrow with a high of 70. Weather for Eugene, Springfield, and vicinity. Some night and morning fog each day, otherwise partly sunny this morning, gradually becoming sunny today with a high of 76. Mostly clear tonight with a low of 47. Sunny tomorrow with a high of 77. That's weather from 91.9 KRVM.

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There is Denise LaGrassa here on KRVM. Breakfast with the Blues. I'm jiving Johnny Etheridge with you. Good morning. Here is Muddy Waters.

Getting off on a Muddy Waters jag there. We just heard three from McKinley Morgan Field. I Just Want to Make Love to You. An early one, Louisiana Blues, and then Mannish Boy. Breakfast with the Blues on KRVM. Here is Room Full of Blues.

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There is Bobby Rush, Breakfast with the Blues on KRVM. I'm jiving Johnny Etheridge. Good morning. This one's called Odds and Ends. It's Jimmy Reed.

0: That makes it two from Jimmy Reed. We heard Odds and Ends, and then Ain't That Love and Your Baby. Breakfast with the Blues on KRVM. Here is Johnny Lang.
1: I used to hang out down at Jack's Pool Hall. 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

love you? Why are we going there? I'm straight, baby. I'm straight.

0: If You Love Me by Cassius King and the Downtown Rulers on KRVM. It's Breakfast with the Blues. I'm Jivin' John putting the records on. Here's Louis Jordan and his Timpani Five.
1: Now, fellas, just you fellas, listen to me. Got something to tell you. I want you to listen to every word and govern yourself accordingly. Now, pay attention. You see these girls with these fine diamonds and fox furs and fine clothes? Well, Jack, they're looking for a husband. And you're listening to a man that knows.
2: They're not hooking.
1: They ain't fooling. And if you fool around with them, you're going to get yourself a schooling. If she saves your dough and won't go to a show,
3: beware, brother, beware.
1: And if she's easy to kiss and never resists, be careful.
3: Beware, brother,
1: be careful.
3: Beware.
1: And if you go for a walk and she just listens while you talk, she's trying to hook you. And if nobody's looking and she asks you to taste her cooking, don't do it, don't do it. And if you go to a show and she wants to sit in the back row,
3: bring her down front.
1: Bring her right down front. And if you go for a snack and she wants a booth in the back, watch it. She's trying to hook you. And listen, if she's used to caviar and fine silk, and when she goes out with you, she wants a hot dog and a malted milk. She's been used to going to Carnegie Hall, and when you take out nightclub, and she wants to hear one meatball.
2: That's all.
1: If she grabs your hand and says, "Darling, you're such a nice man."
3: Beware.
1: Beware, I'm telling you.
2: Now,
1: listen to me. You think he's listening to me?
2: Yeah, he's listening.
1: You better listen to me. I'm telling you what's being put out. You better pick up on it. Now listen to this. If a sister calls you brother, you better get further, I'm telling you.
2: You better hit her.
1: You better hit her. And if she's kind of wild and she said, "Darling, please give me a trial," don't do it. Don't be weak. Don't give it to her. If she looks up in your face and just melts into place,
2: let
1: her melt. Forget it. You think he's paying attention to her? Should I ask him about it? Should I? But still, I tell him about it. Tell him everything. Okay, I'll tell him. Listen, if she calls you on the phone and she says, "Darling, are you all alone?" Tell her no. You got three girls with you. Don't pay no attention to women. Stand up for your rights.
2: That's right.
1: Be a man. That's
2: Superman.
1: Right. Should I tell him about
2: everything?
1: Well, listen, this is very important. If you turn out the light and she don't fight, that's all. That's all. That's the end. It's too late then. She got you hooked. You just well to stick with her. Put down that racing farm and pay attention to me. Now, listen. If you get home about 2 and you don't know what to do and you pull back the curtain and the whole family's looking at you, get your business straight and set the date. And don't

My mama told me to leave Caledonia alone. That's what she told me, no kidding. That's what she said. She said, son, keep away from that woman. She ain't no good. Don't bother her. But mama didn't know what Caledonia was putting down. So I'm going down to Caledonia's house and ask her just one more time. Caledonia? Caledonia? What make your big head so high?

Beware in Caledonia. There's two from Lewis Jordan and his Timpani 5 on KRVM. Now here's Salem's Ted Vaughn Blues Band, Treat Her Right.

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1: 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I'm Jivin' Johnny Etheridge. 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Here's weather for Oak Ridge. Sunny today and tomorrow, mostly clear overnight. Today's high 82, tomorrow's high 84. Overnight low 54. On the Oregon coast, areas of dense fog this morning, otherwise mostly sunny today with a high of 68. Partly cloudy tonight with a low of 49. Some patchy morning fog, otherwise sunny tomorrow with a high of 70. Weather for Eugene, Springfield, and vicinity. Some night and morning fog each day, otherwise partly sunny this morning, gradually becoming sunny today with a high of 76. Mostly clear tonight with a low of 47. Sunny tomorrow with a high of 77. That's weather from 91.9 KRVM.

Soulful Dress from Sister Lucille on KRVM, Breakfast with the Blues. This one was released as by Roy Bird and his Blues Jumpers. It's Professor Longhairs who

John Sebastian plays his harmonica, Zolman Yanofsky on lead guitar. Here's the Lovin' Spoonful on KRVM with Night Owl Blues.

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That man spent decades as a semi-professional musician, didn't make his first album until he was in his 60s. That was in 2016. That is Robert Finley here on Breakfast with the Blues, KRVM. Good morning, I'm Jive and Johnny Etheridge with you. Here is Elmore James.

0: Done Crying from Selwyn Birchwood on KRVM. Now here's John Lee Hooker on Breakfast with the Blues.
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0: Blacktop Run from Sonny Landreth here on Breakfast with the Blues. Now here comes the boss of the blues. Here is Big Joe Turner.
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Mean Woman Blues, done for us by Foghat here on KRVM. I'm driving Johnny Etheridge with you. Here is Bobby Blue Bland.

A Fats Domino tune done for us there by Al Copley. That is called Please Don't Leave Me. Now this is called Please Don't Go. It's music on KRVM from Floyd Dixon.

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Well, I'm going to stick my neck out right about here and try to pronounce a name that I don't really know how to pronounce. There's nobody in at the record company right now, so I can't even call them up and ask them. I did do an internet search on how to pronounce the name. That wasn't much help. I got three or four different answers, but I'll go with Pacini. The man's name is Mark Pacini, I think, and his group is called the Pacini Project, I think. Knee Deep is the name of that tune. Breakfast with the Blues on KRVM. I'm Jivin' Johnny. Here's Otis Rush.

Boogity, boogity, boogity, there is Mitch Woods and his Rocket 88s here on Breakfast with the Blues. This is KRVM. Here's Maggie Day.

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3: 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I'm Jivin' Johnny Etheridge. 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Here's weather for Oak Ridge. Sunny today and tomorrow, mostly clear overnight. Today's high 82, tomorrow's high 84. Overnight low 54. On the Oregon coast, areas of dense fog this morning, otherwise mostly sunny today with a high of 68. Partly cloudy tonight with a low of 49. Some patchy morning fog, otherwise sunny tomorrow with a high of 70. Weather for Eugene, Springfield, and vicinity. Some night and morning fog each day, otherwise partly sunny this morning, gradually becoming sunny today with a high of 76. Mostly clear tonight with a low of 47. Sunny tomorrow with a high of 77. That's weather from 91.9 KRVM.

That man is from Belfast. His name is Dom Martin. That is Daylight I Will Find. Here on Breakfast with the Blues, we serve it up 7 mornings a week on KRVM. 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

0: 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Translator K211 BP, Florence at 90.1.
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5: KRVM weather in Oak Ridge today, sunny with highs of 82. Clear tonight, lows of 55. Sunny tomorrow, highs of 84. At the coast today, mostly sunny, highs near 68. Partly cloudy tonight, lows of 50. Mostly sunny tomorrow with highs near 70. In the Eugene-Springfield area today, mostly cloudy through mid-morning, then gradually clearing, highs of 75. Tonight, patchy fog, otherwise mostly clear, lows of 50. Tomorrow, widespread fog in the morning, then sunny, highs of 77.
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1: And we're checking in with Eric from Green Hill Humane Society. 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
2: It's an almost 3-year-old mixed breed large named Knack, K-N-A-C-K. Neutered male, I think neutered. I think he's still, I think he is a neutered. He's 60-some pounds, so, and he's a grown-up, so I don't think he's getting bigger than that. And from the look of him, he's got a big tongue, but I don't think he's a giant. He is eligible for that foster to adopt program, which is you can try him before him, you buy him kind of thing. See if it fits in with your life and your animals and your family and such. He is, and I've got more actually info for volunteers than usual. He's a volunteer favorite, and here's why. Knack is a big sweetheart. He has always been well behaved with me. He's engaged and loves his playtime. I always enjoy my time with the smart, silly Knack. Good pets, good playtime, good walks. He's a happy, friendly dog and fun to spend time together.
1: Oh, that's great. Also says, sweetest big boy, big energy, very gentle and super smart. He knows all the tricks. So that means shake hands, sit, stay, possibly jump.
2: That's possible. You never know. That could be basic. Sure. Yeah. Gets along with female dogs we know now. So as always, though, if you have dogs, bring them in for an introduction. We think you should be in a kitty-free home, so no cats and children above the age of 8. I think it's much because of his size as anything else. He just sounds like a really nice guy. I think he's going to make a great dog for somebody.
1: He does. What about energy level?
2: They use the word high somewhere here. I read it. So, yeah, I think he's going to be someone that's going to need some exercise and enjoy maybe running or running alongside bicycle or something because he needs, I think, some activities. You know, 3 years old, he's a young dog. He's barely out of being a puppy. Another thing that makes me think his energy will be high for quite a while.
1: Yeah, yeah. So that is Knack. Knack is a mixed breed large 3-year-old. He's tan and white, and he is available for adoption. And I understand that you have a rough estimate of how much was raised during an evening for animals.
2: Yeah, I just had a conversation out there with people in the development department, and it exceeded their goal, and I think you knew it was, what, 275? It's just under 289 at this moment. Some more may trickle in. It won't go down. That's the good news. So they did very well.
1: Well, that is wonderful. That deserves a clap on the radio. Good job.
2: Thank you.
1: Good job.
2: The dogs and cats and chickens and things all, thank you.
1: Well, thank you, Eric, for checking in with us. Really appreciate it, and we'll talk to you next time.
2: It sounds good. You take care, Adam. Bye-bye.
1: You too. Bye-bye.
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4: KRVM weather in Oak Ridge today, sunny with highs of 82. Clear tonight, lows of 55. Sunny tomorrow, highs of 84. At the coast today, mostly sunny, highs near 68. Partly cloudy tonight, lows of 50. Mostly sunny tomorrow with highs near 70. In the Eugene-Springfield area today, mostly cloudy through mid-morning, then gradually clearing, highs of 75. Tonight, patchy fog, otherwise mostly clear, lows of 50. Tomorrow, widespread fog in the morning, then sunny, highs of 77.
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3: KRVM weather in Oak Ridge today, sunny with highs of 82. Clear tonight, lows of 55. Sunny tomorrow, highs of 84. At the coast today, mostly sunny, highs near 68. Partly cloudy tonight, lows of 50. Mostly sunny tomorrow with highs near 70. In the Eugene-Springfield area today, mostly cloudy through mid-morning, then gradually clearing, highs of 75. Tonight, patchy fog, otherwise mostly clear, lows of 50. Tomorrow, widespread fog in the morning, then sunny, highs of 77.
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0: 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In addition, a ukulele workshop with George Kahumoku happens before the show at 5 p.m. Tickets for Masters of Hawaiian Music and the workshop at 434-7000 or theshedd.org.
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2: KRVM weather in Oak Ridge tonight, clear, lows of 55. Sunny tomorrow, highs of 84. At the coast tonight, partly cloudy, lows of 50. Mostly sunny tomorrow, highs near 70. In the Eugene Springfield area tonight, patchy fog, otherwise mostly clear, lows of 50. Tomorrow, widespread fog in the morning, then sunny, highs near 77.
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4: We fought last night, woke up and left without saying goodbye. I went for a drive, you know how I get when I ain't thinking right. I've been losing touch with God and my friends and myself, Lord knows I can't lose you.

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2: You'll hear Breakfast with the Blues 7 mornings a week on KRVM with support by the Horsehead Bar in downtown Eugene. 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
3: KRVM weather in Oak Ridge tonight, clear, lows of 55. Sunny tomorrow, highs of 84. At the coast tonight, partly cloudy, lows of 50. Mostly sunny tomorrow, highs near 70. In the Eugene Springfield area tonight, patchy fog, otherwise mostly clear, lows of 50. Tomorrow, widespread fog in the morning, then sunny, highs near 77.
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0: 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Translator K211 BP, Florence at 90.1.
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On 91.9 KRVM, that's a new one from Devin Gilfillian with Black Dog Rabbit Hole. And Pink Floyd did Louder Than Words. Adam with you. It's a Tuesday. Hope you're doing well. Coming up, I got Everlast's new one. Also here from Jim Bianco. Here is Eddie Vedder with Guaranteed on 91.9 KRVM.

0: 91.9 KRVM, that's Bruce Springsteen with High Hopes. Sylvanesso before that did Ferris Wheel. Tomorrow night at 7, listen for A Short Strange Trip. 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That's A Short Strange Trip on 91.9 KRVM.
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0: 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That's Greg Anton with Stephanie. And Grace Potter did one of my favorites, Empty Heart. Here's the thanks to Timothy Jenkins in Crestwell and Rita Timpain in Eugene. 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

0: On 91.9 KRVM, that's In the Colors from Ben Harper. 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
2: KRVM weather in Oak Ridge tonight, clear, lows of 55. Sunny tomorrow, highs of 84. At the coast tonight, partly cloudy, lows of 50. Mostly sunny tomorrow, highs near 70. In the Eugene-Springfield area tonight, patchy fog, otherwise mostly clear, lows of 50. Tomorrow, widespread fog in the morning, then sunny, highs near 77.
0: I'm Adam, and we'll hear in the next hour the latest from Happy Landing and a new one from The Vintage Explosion. Here is Mark Broussard and Joe Bonamassa with I'm Going Home. This is from their latest release, Chance Worth Taking, on 91.9 KRVM.

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91.9 KRVM. That's a new one from the singer-songwriter and multi-instrumentalist Will Hitchell, along with his band. Goes by the moniker The Vintage Explosion, and I was reading up about him here. This is quite some accolades. None other than Sir Rod Stewart called him, quote, the best white soul singer I've heard, end quote. And we had traffic, Dear Mr. Fantasy. Adam with you on this Tuesday. Here's Kings of Leon with Family Tree on 91.9 KRVM.

0: 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There's Musha Boom from Feist, and David Harley did Finding Natalie. 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

0: 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That's Heartbreak Warfare from John Mayer, and Adele did Someone Like You. Want to thank Truman Grandy in Eugene and Shay Spady in Blue River. 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
1: 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Imagining the Indian, a documentary on the movement to end Native American mascots, is open to the public. Details about Indigenous Film Night, Imagining the Indian, at holtcenter.org.
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0: 91.9 KRVM. That's the song Sheryl Crow by Ben Green, and we had ZZ Ward featuring Fantastic Negrito. They did Cannonball. 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An application link and more info can be found at krvm.org under the What's Happening tab.
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5: KRVM weather in Oak Ridge tonight, clear, lows of 55. Sunny tomorrow, highs of 84. At the coast tonight, partly cloudy, lows of 50. Mostly sunny tomorrow, highs near 70. In the Eugene-Springfield area tonight, patchy fog, otherwise mostly clear, lows of 50. Tomorrow, widespread fog in the morning, then sunny, highs near 77.
0: I'm Adam. I have a new one coming up from Reckless Strangers and the latest from Johnny Blue Skies and the Dark Clouds. 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

0: 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Translator K211 BP, Florence at 90.1.
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91.9 KRVM with Situation. That's the latest from Johnny Blue Skies and the Dark Clouds. Album's called Mutiny After Midnight. And Bruce Hornsby did The Valley Road. On the way, I have a new one from U2. Here's REM off of Document and Finest Work Song on 91.9 KRVM.

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0: U2 is currently planning a global stadium tour. It's expected to kick off in early 2027, and it'll be the first major stadium tour since 2019. Forthcoming new album is called Carnaval de Luz, which is Spanish and Portuguese for Carnival of Light. It's their first new studio album since 2017. Here is the track from that, called Silencio, on 91.9 KRVM.

0: 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I want to thank David Turner in Junction City and Brent Hampley in Eugene. 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

0: 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That's Contact High from Alan Stone. 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
5: KRVM weather in Oak Ridge tonight, clear, lows of 55. Sunny tomorrow, highs of 84. At the coast tonight, partly cloudy, lows of 50. Mostly sunny tomorrow, highs near 70. In the Eugene Springfield area tonight, patchy fog, otherwise mostly clear, lows of 50. Tomorrow, widespread fog in the morning, then sunny, highs near 77.
0: 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I have a new one coming up from Old Crow Medicine Show. 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

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That is a new one from Old Coral Medicine Show featuring Molly Tuttle, who co-wrote the song. It's called Last American Waltz. And Moody Blues start off the hour. I know you're out there somewhere. I'm Adam. 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Here's Slightly Stupid with 2 AM on 91.9 KRVM.

0: 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That's Dragonflies from Bet Williams. Jive and Johnny Etheridge is keeping the spirit of the 60s alive every Thursday night at 7 on 60s Beat. You'll hear the Beach Boys, the Beatles, the Rolling Stones, Jimi Hendrix, Janis Joplin, and a whole lot more. 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

0: 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It's JJ Appleton with Today, Today, Today. And we had one of my favorite artists, Jason Spooner. 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I want to thank Jason and Nico Blair in Eugene. 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
4: KRVM weather in Oak Ridge tonight, clear, lows of 55. Sunny tomorrow, highs of 84. At the coast tonight, partly cloudy, lows of 50. Mostly sunny tomorrow, highs near 70. In the Eugene Springfield area tonight, patchy fog, otherwise mostly clear, lows of 50. Tomorrow, widespread fog in the morning, then sunny, highs near 77.
0: I'm Adam. Hope you have a great rest of your Tuesday. Tupelo Honey with Tim Little is coming up here at 5 o'clock, and then it'll be the Wise Owl mix of music like no other with your host, Liz Wise. And then at 9, it's our jazz program, Round Midnight with Ben Brown. All more real variety music for you tomorrow afternoon. Here is a new one from Philip Phillips, singer-songwriter coming from a small town in Georgia. This is called Homesick on 91.9 KRVM.

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